ground, it's inside of me. 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Feels like my mind just had enough. I'm just here, right here, in the fading of the lights. Heart wide open, I feel it all. The love, the pulse, the rise, the fall. The love, the pulse, the rise, the fall.

just love, pure love, surrounded by the stars. 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The love, the pulse, the rise, the fall. The love, the pulse, the rise, the fall. The love, the pulse, the rise, the fall. The love, the pulse, the rise.

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1: These are animals. Animals.
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1: 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These are animals.
4: This is Delilah.
5: And this is Edgy.
4: Of the band The Last Internationale. And you're listening to one of our tracks on 678 Live and More.
5: The show presented by the one and only Jan.
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0: Thank you very much. My daddy liked country and my mama liked rock and roll. That's why I wear cowboy boots, sing the blues.
1: Bonjour, je m'appelle Iris et j'écoute le 678 Live and More, l'émission, animée par Yann.